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8: Here's your 97.7 Jack FM forecast. Lows dip down to about 48 tonight under partly cloudy skies. East winds 5 to 10 miles per hour. 78 tomorrow, lots of sunshine. Lows around 63 tomorrow night, mainly clear skies. High of 88 Saturday under sunny skies. 84 Sunday. Taking a look at the extended forecast, 66 Monday, 61 Tuesday, and 65 on Wednesday. Another look at the short range, we should dip to 48 tonight, highs reach 78 tomorrow, a low of 63 tomorrow night. I'm staff meteorologist Paul Trombley. Currently 64.
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4: Here's your 97.7 Jack FM forecast. Lows dip down to about 48 tonight under partly cloudy skies.

0: skies, east winds 5 to 10 miles per hour. 78 tomorrow, lots of sunshine. Lows around 63 tomorrow night, mainly clear skies. High of 88 Saturday, under sunny skies. 84 Sunday. Taking a look at the extended forecast, 66 Monday, 61 Tuesday, and 65 on Wednesday. Another look at the short range, we should dip to 48 tonight, highs reach 78 tomorrow, a low of 63 tomorrow night. I'm staff meteorologist Paul Trombley. Currently 64.
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4: Here's your 97.7 Jack FM forecast. Lows dip down to about 48 tonight under partly cloudy skies. East winds 5 to 10 miles per hour. 78 tomorrow, lots of sunshine. Lows around 63 tomorrow night, mainly clear skies. High of 88 Saturday.

0: under sunny skies. 84 Sunday. Taking a look at the extended forecast, 66 Monday, 61 Tuesday, and 65 on Wednesday. Another look at the short range. We should dip to 48 tonight. Highs reach 78 tomorrow. A low of 63 tomorrow night. I'm staff meteorologist Paul Trombley. Currently 61.
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2: Here's your 97.7 Jack FM forecast. Lows dip down to about 48 tonight under partly cloudy skies. East winds 5 to 10 miles per hour. 78 tomorrow, lots of sunshine. Lows around 63 tomorrow night, mainly clear skies. High of 88 Saturday under sunny skies. 84 Sunday. Taking a look at the extended forecast, 66 Monday, 61 Tuesday, and 65 on Wednesday. Another look at the short range. We should dip to 48 tonight. Highs reach 78 tomorrow. A low of 63 tomorrow night. I'm staff meteorologist Paul Trombley. Currently 61.
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5: Here's your 97.7 Jack FM forecast. Lows dip down to about 48 tonight under partly cloudy skies. East winds 5 to 10 miles per hour. 78 tomorrow. Lots of sunshine. Lows around 63 tomorrow night. Mainly clear skies. High of 88 Saturday under sunny skies. 84 Sunday. Taking a look at the extended forecast. 66 Monday. 61 Tuesday. And 65 on Wednesday. Another look at the short range. We should dip to 48 tonight. Highs reach 78 tomorrow. A low of 63 tomorrow night. I'm Staff Meteorologist Paul Trombley. Right now, 57. 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
6: Here's your 97.7 Jack FM forecast. Lows dip down to about 48 tonight under partly cloudy skies. East winds 5 to 10 miles per hour. 78 tomorrow, lots of sunshine. Lows around 63 tomorrow night, mainly clear skies. High of 88 Saturday under sunny skies. 84 Sunday. Taking a look at the extended forecast, 66 Monday, 61 Tuesday, and 65 on Wednesday. Another look at the short range, we should dip to 48 tonight, highs reach 78 tomorrow, a low of 63 tomorrow night. I'm Staff Meteorologist Paul Trombley. Right now, 57.
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5: Here's your 97.7 Jack FM forecast. Lows dip down to about 48 tonight under partly cloudy skies. East winds 5 to 10 miles per hour. 78 tomorrow, lots of sunshine. Lows around 63 tomorrow night, mainly clear skies. High of 88 Saturday under sunny skies. 84 Sunday. Taking a look at the extended forecast, 66 Monday, 61 Tuesday, and 65 on Wednesday. Another look at the short range, we should dip to 48 tonight, highs reach 78 tomorrow, a low of 63 tomorrow night. I'm staff meteorologist Paul Trombley. Right now, it's 55 degrees.
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3: Here's your 97.7 Jack FM forecast. Lows dip down to about 48 tonight under partly cloudy skies. East winds 5 to 10 miles per hour. 78 tomorrow, lots of sunshine. Lows around 63 tomorrow night, mainly clear skies. High of 88 Saturday under sunny skies. 84 Sunday. Taking a look at the extended forecast, 66 Monday, 61 Tuesday, and 65 on Wednesday. Another look at the short range, we should dip to 48 tonight, highs reach 78 tomorrow, a low of 63 tomorrow night. I'm staff meteorologist Paul Trombley. Right now, it's 55 degrees.
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4: Here's your 97.7 Jack FM forecast. Lows level off around 47 tonight under mainly clear skies. Winds out of the east, 5 to 10 miles per hour. Mainly clear skies again tomorrow. Daytime highs approaching 76. Partly cloudy tomorrow night. Lows level off around 64. High of 89 Saturday under clear skies. 84 Sunday. Looking at the long range, 66 Monday, 61 Tuesday, and 65 on Wednesday. To recap, we should dip to 47 tonight, a high of 76 tomorrow, lows level off around 64 tomorrow night. I'm Staff Meteorologist Paul Trombley. Right now, it's 54 degrees.
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4: Here's your 97.7 Jack FM forecast. Lows level off around 47 tonight under mainly clear skies. Winds out of the east, 5 to 10 miles per hour. Mainly clear skies again tomorrow. Daytime highs approaching 76. Partly cloudy tomorrow night. Lows level off around 64. High of 89 Saturday under clear skies. 84 Sunday. Looking at the long range, 66 Monday, 61 Tuesday, and 65 on Wednesday. To recap, we should dip to 47 tonight, a high of 76 tomorrow, lows level off around 64 tomorrow night. I'm staff meteorologist Paul Trombley. Right now, it's 54 degrees.
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11: Here is your 97.7 Jack FM forecast. 47 overnight under mainly clear skies. East winds 5 to 10 miles per hour. Friday, 76. Lows level off around 64. Friday night, clear skies. Saturday, with highs around 89. 84 Sunday. A peek at the extended shows, 66. Monday, 61. Tuesday, and 65 on Wednesday. To recap, lows level off around 47 tonight, a high of 76 tomorrow. We should dip down to around 64 tomorrow night. I'm staff meteorologist Paul Trombley. Right now, 55.
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4: Here is your 97.7 Jack FM forecast. 47 overnight, under mainly clear skies, east winds 5 to 10 miles per hour. Friday, 76. Lows level off around 64, Friday night. Clear skies, Saturday, with highs around 89. 84, Sunday. A peek at the extended shows, 66, Monday, 61, Tuesday, and 65 on Wednesday. To recap, lows level off around 47 tonight, a high of 76 tomorrow. We should dip down to around 64 tomorrow night. I'm Staff Meteorologist Paul Trombley. Right now, 55.
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4: 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Lows level off around 47 overnight under mainly clear skies, easterly winds 5 to 10 miles per hour. Lots of sunshine again Friday, daytime highs approaching 76. Partly cloudy skies Friday night, lows level off around 64. Daytime highs approaching 89 Saturday under clear skies, 84 Sunday. Take a look at the extended forecast, 66 Monday, 61 Tuesday, and 65 on Wednesday. I'm staff meteorologist Paul Trombley. Right now, it's 52 degrees.
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4: 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Lows level off around 47 overnight under mainly clear skies, easterly winds 5 to 10 miles per hour. Lots of sunshine again Friday, daytime highs approaching 76. Partly cloudy skies Friday night, lows level off around 64. Daytime highs approaching 89 Saturday under clear skies, 84 Sunday. Take a look at the extended forecast, 66.

0: degrees. Monday, 61. Tuesday, and 65 on Wednesday. I'm Staff Meteorologist Paul Trombley. Currently, it's 52 degrees.
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2: Here's your 97.7 Jack FM forecast. 47 overnight under mainly clear skies, east winds 5 to 10 miles per hour. Friday, 76. Lows level off around 64 Friday night. Clear skies Saturday with highs around 89. 84 Sunday. A peek at the extended shows, 66 Monday, 61 Tuesday, and 65 on Wednesday. To recap, lows level off around 47 tonight, a high of 76 tomorrow. We should dip down to around 64 tomorrow night. I'm Staff Meteorologist Paul Trombley. Right now, it's 50 degrees.
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4: Here is your 97.7 Jack FM forecast. 47 overnight under mainly clear skies. East winds 5 to 10 miles per hour. Friday, 76. Lows level off around 64 Friday night. Clear skies Saturday with highs around 89. 84 Sunday. A peek at the extended shows 66 Monday, 61 Tuesday, and 65 on Wednesday. To recap, lows level off around 47 tonight. A high of 76 tomorrow. We should dip down to around 64 tomorrow night. I'm Staff Meteorologist Paul Trombley. Right now, it's 50 degrees.
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6: Here is your 97.7 Jack FM forecast. Mainly clear overnight with a low of 47. East winds 5 to 10 miles per hour. Friday, highs around 80. Friday night, lows dip down to about 63. Bright sunshine expected Saturday with highs around 89. 85 Sunday. A peek at the extended shows 66 Monday, 61 Tuesday, and 65 on Wednesday. To recap, a low of 47 tonight, a high of 80 tomorrow, low of 63 tomorrow night. I'm Staff Meteorologist Paul Trombley. Currently 52.
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4: Here's your 97.7 Jack FM forecast. Mainly clear overnight with a low of 47. East winds 5 to 10 miles per hour. Friday, highs around 80. Friday night, lows dip down to about 63. Bright sunshine expected Saturday with highs around 89. 85 Sunday. A peek at the extended shows, 66 Monday, 61 Tuesday, and 65 on Wednesday. To recap, a low of 47 tonight, a high of 80 tomorrow, low of 63 tomorrow night. I'm Staff Meteorologist Paul Trombley. Currently 52. 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
3: Here's your 97.7 Jack FM forecast. Lows level off around 47 overnight under clear skies. Winds out of the east, 5 to 10 miles per hour. High temperatures reach up to 80 Friday, mainly sunny skies. Lows dip down to about 63 Friday night, partly cloudy skies. Dry with temperatures well above average Saturday and Sunday, and highs from the mid-80s to the upper 80s. A peek at the extended shows, 66 Monday, 61 Tuesday, and 65 on Wednesday. Once again, we should dip to 47 tonight, high of 80 tomorrow, low of 63 tomorrow night. I'm staff meteorologist Paul Trombley. Currently, it's 52 degrees.
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8: Here's your 97.7 Jack FM forecast. Lows up a lot for around 47 overnight under clear skies. Winds out of the east, 5 to 10 miles per hour. High temperatures reach up to 80 Friday, mainly sunny skies. Lows dip down to about 63 Friday night, partly cloudy skies. Dry with temperatures well above average Saturday and Sunday, and highs from the mid-80s to the upper 80s. A peek at the extended shows, 66 Monday, 61 Tuesday, and 65 on Wednesday. Once again, we should dip to 47 tonight, high of 80 tomorrow, low of 63 tomorrow night. I'm staff meteorologist Paul Trombley. Currently, it's 52 degrees.
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5: Here's your 97.7 Jack FM forecast. Mainly clear skies today with daytime highs approaching 80. Winds out of the southeast 8 to 15 miles per hour. Lows dip down to about 63. Tonight, partly cloudy skies. Daytime highs approaching 89 tomorrow. Ample sunshine expected. Daytime highs approaching 85 Sunday under mainly sunny skies. 66 Monday, slight chance of rain showers. Taking a look at the extended forecast, 61 Tuesday, 65 Wednesday, and 63 on Thursday. I'm staff meteorologist Paul Trombley. Currently 52.
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1: Here's your 97.7 Jack FM forecast. Mainly clear skies today, with daytime highs approaching 80. Winds out of the southeast, 8 to 15 miles per hour. Lows dip down to about 63. Tonight, partly cloudy skies. Daytime highs approaching 89 tomorrow. Ample sunshine expected. Daytime highs approaching 85 Sunday, under mainly sunny skies. 66 Monday, slight chance of rain showers. Taking a look at the extended forecast, 61 Tuesday, 65 Wednesday, and 63 on Thursday. I'm staff meteorologist Paul Trombley. Currently 52.
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5: Here's your 97.7 Jack FM forecast. Mainly clear skies today, with daytime highs approaching 80. Winds out of the southeast, 8 to 15 miles per hour. Lows dip down to about 63 tonight, partly cloudy skies. Daytime highs approaching 89 tomorrow. Ample sunshine expected. Daytime highs approaching 85 Sunday, under mainly sunny skies. 66 Monday, slight chance of rain showers. Taking a look at the extended forecast, 61 Tuesday, 65 Wednesday, and 63 on Thursday. I'm staff meteorologist Paul Trombley. Right now, it's 48 degrees.
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5: Here is your 97.7 Jack FM forecast. Mainly clear skies today with daytime highs approaching 80. Winds out of the southeast 8 to 15 miles per hour. Lows dip down to about 63. Tonight, partly cloudy skies. Daytime highs approaching 89 tomorrow. Ample sunshine expected. Daytime highs approaching 85 Sunday under mainly sunny skies. 66 Monday. Slight chance of rain showers. Taking a look at the extended forecast. 61 Tuesday. 65 Wednesday. And 63 on Thursday. I'm Staff Meteorologist Paul Trombley. Right now, it's 48 degrees.
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6: Here's your 97.7 Jack FM forecast. Mainly clear skies today, with daytime highs approaching 80. Winds out of the southeast, 8 to 15 miles per hour. Lows dip down to about 63. Tonight, partly cloudy skies. Daytime highs approaching 89 tomorrow. Ample sunshine expected. Daytime highs approaching 85 Sunday, under mainly sunny skies. 66 Monday, slight chance of rain showers. Taking a look at the extended forecast, 61 Tuesday, 65 Wednesday, and 63 on Thursday. I'm Staff Meteorologist Paul Trombley. Right now, 50.
7: Time now for KLGR News Minute. I'm Tobin Osborne reporting. Federal prosecutors are saying that 18-year-old Sheikh Dune Abdullahi Mohammed planned to commit a mass shooting at the Mall of America. They arrested him earlier this week after he purchased weapons, allegedly to carry out the plot. According to the charges, Mohammed was still in high school when he started messaging an unidentified person saying he supported the terrorist group ISIS. The FBI tracked those messages for almost 2 years. Eventually, Mohammed said he wanted to commit an attack in Minnesota at the Mall of America. Christopher Dodson, a special agent running the FBI's Minneapolis field office, called those messages chilling. And that's been a KLGR News Minute. I'm Tobin Osborne. For more news, log on to our website at myklgr.com.
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3: Here is your 97.7 Jack FM forecast. Mainly clear skies today, with daytime highs approaching 80. Winds out of the southeast, 8 to 15 miles per hour. Lows dip down to about 63. Tonight, partly cloudy skies. Daytime highs approaching 89 tomorrow. Ample sunshine expected. Daytime highs approaching 85 Sunday, under mainly sunny skies. 66 Monday, slight chance of rain showers. Taking a look at the extended forecast, 61 Tuesday, 65 Wednesday, and 63 on Thursday. I'm Staff Meteorologist Paul Trombley. Right now, 50.
4: With a check of news, I'm Brian Langland. The second half of property taxes are payable and due October 15th. Payments must be sent by mail, must be postmarked no later than October 15th. Payments that are made online must be dated no later than October 15th. Agricultural property taxes are due November 16th. An 18-year-old St. Louis Park man has been arrested in connection with the shooting outside of the Eden Prairie homecoming football game last week. Police say he was arrested without incident yesterday afternoon in Minneapolis and is being held in Hennepin County Jail on suspicion of second-degree assault. Minnesota Representative Dave Baker says the state missed out on some major economic opportunity when the plans for a $15 billion steel mill went to Iowa instead of Minnesota. That's a look at news. I'm Brian Langland.
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6: Here is your 97.7 Jack FM forecast. Mainly clear skies today, with daytime highs approaching 80. Winds out of the southeast, 8 to 15 miles per hour. Lows dip down to about 63. Tonight, partly cloudy skies. Daytime highs approaching 89 tomorrow. Ample sunshine expected. Daytime highs approaching 85 Sunday, under mainly sunny skies. 66 Monday, slight chance of rain showers. Taking a look at the extended forecast, 61 Tuesday, 65 Wednesday, and 63 on Thursday. I'm Staff Meteorologist Paul Trombley. Right now, 50.
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4: Here is your 97.7 Jack FM forecast. Mainly clear skies today, with daytime highs approaching 80. Winds out of the southeast, 8 to 15 miles per hour. Lows dip down to about 63 tonight, partly cloudy skies. Daytime highs approaching 89 tomorrow, ample sunshine expected. Daytime highs approaching 85 Sunday, under mainly sunny skies. 66 Monday, slight chance of rain showers. Taking a look at the extended forecast, 61 Tuesday, 65 Wednesday, and 63 on Thursday. I'm Staff Meteorologist Paul Trombley. Currently, it's 52 degrees.
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7: Here is your 97.7 Jack FM forecast. Mainly clear skies today, with daytime highs approaching 80. Winds out of the southeast, 8 to 15 miles per hour. Lows dip down to about 63. Tonight, partly cloudy skies. Daytime highs approaching 89 tomorrow. Ample sunshine expected. Daytime highs approaching 85 Sunday, under mainly sunny skies. 66 Monday, slight chance of rain showers. Taking a look at the extended forecast, 61 Tuesday, 65 Wednesday, and 63 on Thursday. I'm staff meteorologist Paul Trombley. Currently, it's 52 degrees.
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3: Here's your 97.7 Jack FM forecast. Mainly clear skies today, with daytime highs approaching 80. Winds out of the southeast, 8 to 15 miles per hour. Lows dip down to about 63. Tonight, partly cloudy skies. Daytime highs approaching 89 tomorrow. Ample sunshine expected. Daytime highs approaching 85 Sunday under mainly sunny skies. 66 Monday. Slight chance of rain showers. Taking a look at the extended forecast. 61 Tuesday. 65 Wednesday. And 63 on Thursday. I'm staff meteorologist Paul Trombley. Currently 59.
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4: Here's your 97.7 Jack FM forecast. Mainly clear skies today, with daytime highs approaching 80. Winds out of the southeast, 8 to 15 miles per hour. Lows dip down to about 63. Tonight, partly cloudy skies. Daytime highs approaching 89 tomorrow. Ample sunshine expected. Daytime highs approaching 85 Sunday, under mainly sunny skies. 66 Monday, slight chance of rain showers. Taking a look at the extended forecast, 61 Tuesday, 65 Wednesday, and 63 on Thursday. I'm staff meteorologist Paul Trombley. Currently 59.
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1: I'm Michelle Fischbach. 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
0: On November 3rd, vote to stop the fraud and cut taxes. 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

0: Highs today with daytime highs approaching 80. Winds out of the southeast, 8 to 15 miles per hour. Lows dip down to about 63. Tonight, partly cloudy skies. Daytime highs approaching 89. Tomorrow, ample sunshine expected. Daytime highs approaching 85. Sunday, under mainly sunny skies. 66. Monday, slight chance of rain showers. Taking a look at the extended forecast, 61 Tuesday, 65 Wednesday, and 63 on Thursday. I'm Staff Meteorologist Paul Trombley. Currently 63.
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2: Here's your 97.7 Jack FM forecast. Mainly clear skies today, with daytime highs approaching 80. Winds out of the southeast, 8 to 15 miles per hour. Lows dip down to about 63. Tonight, partly cloudy skies. Daytime highs approaching 89 tomorrow. Ample sunshine expected. Daytime highs approaching 85 Sunday under mainly sunny skies. 66 Monday, slight chance of rain showers. Taking a look at the extended forecast, 61 Tuesday, 65 Wednesday, and 63 on Thursday. I'm Staff Meteorologist Paul Trombley. Currently 63.
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8: Here's your 97.7 Jack FM forecast. Bright sunshine expected this afternoon with daytime highs approaching 80. Southeasterly winds 10 to 15 miles per hour. Lows dip down to about 63. Tonight, partly cloudy skies. Daytime highs approaching 89 tomorrow. Ample sunshine expected. Mainly sunny skies and dry Sunday. Clouds on the increase by Monday. Mid-80s Sunday. Upper 60s by Monday. A peek at the extended shows 63 Tuesday, 63 Wednesday, and 63 on Thursday. I'm staff meteorologist Paul Trombley. Right now, it's 66 degrees.
9: With a check of news, I'm Brian Langland. The second half of property taxes are payable and due October 15th. Payments must be sent by mail, must be postmarked no later than October 15th. Payments that are made online must be dated no later than October 15th. Agricultural property taxes are due November 16th. An 18-year-old St. Louis Park man has been arrested in connection with the shooting outside of the Eden Prairie homecoming football game last week. Police say he was arrested without incident yesterday afternoon in Minneapolis and is being held in Hennepin County Jail on suspicion of second-degree assault. Minnesota Representative Dave Baker says the state missed out on some major economic opportunity when the plans for a $15 billion steel mill went to Iowa instead of Minnesota. That's a look at news. I'm Brian Langland.
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4: Here's your 97.7 Jack FM forecast. Bright sunshine expected this afternoon with daytime highs approaching 80. Southeasterly winds 10 to 15 miles per hour. Lows dip down to about 63. Tonight, partly cloudy skies. Daytime highs approaching 89 tomorrow. Ample sunshine expected. Mainly sunny skies and dry Sunday. Clouds on the increase by Monday. Mid-80s Sunday. Upper 60s by Monday. A peek at the extended shows, 63 Tuesday, 63 Wednesday, and 63 on Thursday. I'm staff meteorologist Paul Trombley. Right now, it's 66 degrees.
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2: Here's your 97.7 Jack FM forecast. Bright sunshine expected this afternoon, with daytime highs approaching 80. Southeasterly winds 10 to 15 miles per hour. Lows dip down to about 63. Tonight, partly cloudy skies. Daytime highs approaching 89 tomorrow. Ample sunshine expected. Mainly sunny skies and dry Sunday. Clouds on the increase by Monday. Mid-80s Sunday. Upper 60s by Monday. A peek at the extended shows: 63 Tuesday, 63 Wednesday, and 63 on Thursday. I'm Staff Meteorologist Paul Trombley. Currently, it's 72 degrees.
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7: Here's your 97.7 Jack FM forecast. Bright sunshine expected this afternoon with daytime highs approaching 80. Southeasterly winds 10 to 15 miles per hour. Lows dip down to about 63. Tonight, partly cloudy skies. Daytime highs approaching 89. Tomorrow, ample sunshine expected. Mainly sunny skies and dry. Sunday, clouds on the increase by Monday. Mid-80s Sunday, upper 60s by Monday. A peek at the extended shows, 63 Tuesday, 63 Wednesday, and 63 on Thursday. I'm Staff Meteorologist Paul Trombley. Currently, it's 72 degrees.
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3: Here's your 97.7 Jack FM forecast. Ample sunshine expected this afternoon, with daytime highs approaching 80. Winds out of the southeast, 10 to 15 miles per hour. Partly cloudy skies tonight, lows dip down to about 62. Bright sunshine expected tomorrow, highs level off around 89. Lots of sunshine and dry Sunday, clouds on the increase by Monday. Mid-80s Sunday, upper 60s by Monday. Take a look at the extended forecast, 63 Tuesday, 63 Wednesday, and 63 on Thursday. I'm Staff Meteorologist Paul Trombley. Currently, it's 75 degrees.
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3: Here is your 97.7 Jack FM forecast. Ample sunshine expected this afternoon, with daytime highs approaching 80. Winds out of the southeast, 10 to 15 miles per hour. Partly cloudy skies tonight, lows dip down to about 62. Bright sunshine expected tomorrow, highs level off around 89. Lots of sunshine and dry Sunday, clouds on the increase by Monday. Mid-80s Sunday, upper 60s by Monday. Take a look at the extended forecast. 63 Tuesday, 63 Wednesday, and 63 on Thursday. I'm Staff Meteorologist Paul Trombley. Currently, it's 75 degrees.
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8: Here is your 97.7 Jack FM forecast. Bright sunshine expected this afternoon, with daytime highs approaching 80. Winds out of the southeast, 10 to 15 miles per hour. Lows level off around 62. Tonight, mainly clear skies. High temperatures reach up to 89. Tomorrow, bright sunshine expected. Mainly sunny skies and dry. Sunday, clouds on the increase by Monday. Mid-80s Sunday, upper 60s by Monday. Taking a look at the extended forecast, 63 Tuesday, 63 Wednesday, and 63 on Thursday. I'm Staff Meteorologist Paul Trombley. Currently 75.
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3: Here's your 97.7 Jack FM forecast. Bright sunshine expected this afternoon, with daytime highs approaching 80. Winds out of the southeast, 10 to 15 miles per hour. Lows level off around 62. Tonight, mainly clear skies. High temperatures reach up to 89. Tomorrow, bright sunshine expected. Mainly sunny skies and dry. Sunday, clouds on the increase by Monday. Mid-80s, Sunday, upper 60s by Monday. Taking a look at the extended forecast, 63 Tuesday, 63 Wednesday, and 63 on Thursday. I'm Staff Meteorologist Paul Trombley. Currently 75.
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0: 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But until then...
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4: Here is your 97.7 Jack FM forecast. Lows level off around 62 tonight under mainly clear skies. Winds out of the southeast, 10 to 15 miles per hour. Daytime highs approaching 89 tomorrow. Ample sunshine expected. Clear skies tomorrow night, lows level off around 67. Mainly clear skies and dry Sunday, clouds on the increase by Monday. Mid-80s Sunday, upper 60s by Monday. Take a look at the extended forecast, 63 Tuesday, 63 Wednesday, and 63 on Thursday. I'm Staff Meteorologist Paul Trombley. Currently, it's 75 degrees.
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6: Here's your 97.7 Jack FM forecast. Lows level off around 62 tonight under mainly clear skies. Winds out of the southeast, 10 to 15 miles per hour. Daytime highs approaching 89 tomorrow. Ample sunshine expected. Clear skies tomorrow night. Lows level off around 67. Mainly clear skies and dry Sunday. Clouds on the increase by Monday. Mid-80s Sunday. Upper 60s by Monday. Take a look at the extended forecast, 63 Tuesday, 63 Wednesday, and 63 on Thursday. I'm staff meteorologist Paul Trombley. Currently, it's 75 degrees.
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5: Here is your 97.7 Jack FM forecast. Lows level off around 62 tonight under mainly clear skies. Winds out of the southeast, 10 to 15 miles per hour. Daytime highs approaching 89 tomorrow. Ample sunshine expected. Clear skies tomorrow night. Lows level off around 67. Mainly clear skies and dry Sunday. Clouds on the increase by Monday. Mid-80s Sunday, upper 60s by Monday. Taking a look at the extended forecast, 63 Tuesday, 63 Wednesday, and 63 on Thursday. I'm Staff Meteorologist Paul Trombley, currently 76.
6: With a check of news, I'm Brian Langland. The second half of property taxes are payable and due October 15th. Payments must be sent by mail, must be postmarked no later than October 15th. Payments that are made online must be dated no later than October 15th. Agricultural property taxes are due November 16th. An 18-year-old St. Louis Park man has been arrested in connection with the shooting outside of the Eden Prairie homecoming football game last week. Police say he was arrested without incident yesterday afternoon in Minneapolis and is being held in Hennepin County Jail on suspicion of second-degree assault. Minnesota Representative Dave Baker says the state missed out on some major economic opportunity when the plans for a $15 billion steel mill went to Iowa instead of Minnesota. That's a look at news. I'm Brian Langland.
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6: Here's your 97.7 Jack FM forecast. Lows level off around 62 tonight under mainly clear skies. Winds out of the southeast, 10 to 15 miles per hour. Daytime highs approaching 89 tomorrow. Ample sunshine expected. Clear skies tomorrow night. Lows level off around 67. Mainly clear skies and dry Sunday. Clouds on the increase by Monday. Mid-80s Sunday. Upper 60s by Monday. Take a look at

0: The extended forecast, 63 Tuesday, 63 Wednesday, and 63 on Thursday. I'm staff meteorologist Paul Trombley. Currently 76.
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4: Here's your 97.7 Jack FM forecast. Lows level off around 62 tonight under mainly clear skies. Winds out of the southeast, 10 to 15 miles per hour. Daytime highs approaching 89 tomorrow. Ample sunshine expected. Clear skies tomorrow night. Lows level off around 67. Mainly clear skies and dry Sunday. Clouds on the increase by Monday. Mid-80s Sunday. Upper 60s by Monday. Take a look at the extended forecast. 63 Tuesday, 63 Wednesday, and 63 on Thursday. I'm Staff Meteorologist Paul Trombley. Right now, 75.
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4: Here's your 97.7 Jack FM forecast. Lows level off around 62 tonight under mainly clear skies. Winds out of the southeast, 10 to 15 miles per hour. Daytime highs approaching 89 tomorrow. Ample sunshine expected. Clear skies tomorrow night. Lows level off around 67. Mainly clear skies and dry Sunday. Clouds on the increase by Monday. Mid-80s Sunday. Upper 60s by Monday. Take a look at the extended forecast, 63 Tuesday, 63 Wednesday, and 63 on Thursday. I'm Staff Meteorologist Paul Trombley. Right now, 75.
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1: Good evening, and thanks for tuning in to Jack 97.7 FM, KLGR Radio. Isaac Schumacher here, live from the beautiful Kimball, Minnesota, for tonight's Section 1, or 5A, football matchup between the third-ranked Redwood Valley Cardinals as they take on a section opponent, the Kimball Cubs. A beautiful, lovely evening here. Another 65, breezy, soft skies, October evening here in central Minnesota. We are lucking out on weather. Another 80-degree day we are due for tomorrow. Time to break out the shorts again one last time before the frost hits us. But could not have asked for better weather here on this Friday night as your Cardinals from Redwood Falls take on an opponent that is sitting at the top of Section 5-2A with them. Cardinals undefeated, trying to stay that way as the Cubs are creeping in as a section finalist favorite here. This could be a preview, perhaps, of the section finals between these two teams. We'll see how they fare tonight against each other. We're just about to get into our starting lineups and the anthem, so I'm going to leave you with a short break from our sponsors here very shortly. But to kind of get into things here, I'll let you know a couple games to look out for as the night rolls on. We have a 1-2 matchup in 6A football between the Moorhead Spuds and the Eden Prairie Spuds.

0: two best teams, arguably in the entire state, battling out against each other. Morehead currently has a 5-point lead, 19-14, with 8 minutes left to go in the first half. Keeping our eyes on that one, also happening in 6A. The number six ranked Wayzata Trojans take on the 9 ranked Minnetonka Skippers. Two teams also in the top 10 of the state. With Monticello Magic, the second best team in 5A, taking on the 6th ranked Brainerd Warriors. Both teams undefeated. One will suffer its first loss of the season. Shout out to all my friends in Monty. Looking to see if the Magic can make the big run this year in 5A. In 4A, we have the number one ranked Orono. And the Spartans trying to remain undefeated against the 4-1 Marshall Tigers, who are ranked 7th in 4A state. Their one loss this year, the Tigers lost to the 3rd ranked Wilmer Cardinals. So we'll see if Marshall can rebound against the best team in 4A there. Going into my neck of the woods, LOL.
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0: 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Isaac Schumacher here, coming to you live from the beautiful Kimball, Minnesota, all the way up near St. Cloud here tonight for a big-time Section 5-2A matchup between your third-ranked team in the state of Minnesota, the Redwood Valley Cardinals, as they go on the road to try to take down the 3-2 Kimball Cubs. Kimball, welcoming back the class of 1986 tonight, the 40-year class reunion of the football team that was sections of 5B back in the day and also was a state tournament semifinalist. So a big night there. They'll be recognized at halftime for the class of 86. And here the Cardinals are trying to stay undefeated against the team that is set up, at least currently, to be the 2 seed in the section. Next time these two teams face off against each other might just be in the section finals. So we get a preview of that possible matchup here tonight. And one of the Cardinals' biggest tests of the season, coming off what was by far their closest game last week against a real good Richland Panthers team that went to double overtime. Real thriller over there in Redwood Falls. Now introducing your starting lineups here for tonight's ball game, beginning with the Kimball Cubs. We'll give you their starters on offense. Number two, their quarterback, sophomore Blake Lahr. Number four, Cole Nas, the junior wide receiver. Junior wide receiver number five, Ryder Sweeters. The senior running back number nine, Max Jansky. The sophomore running back number 23, Cullen Kangas. Senior center number 50, Garrett Rosenau. The junior offensive guard number 66, Jamison Zoller. Sophomore offensive guard number 72, Chase Winter. Sophomore offensive tackle number 75, Colby Foster. Junior offensive tackle number 79, Destin Mayer. And the senior tight end number 83, Braden Johnson. Your starters on defense for the Cardinals tonight: at quarterback, the junior number one, Zach Willemson. Senior linebacker number two, Zach Lindeen. The senior cornerback, number six, Lucas Fuhr. Junior linebacker, number eight, Kason Myers. Junior safety, number 10, Gavin Stoneberg. Senior cornerback, number 21, Joshua Gunderson. Junior linebacker, number 40, Isaiah Nelson. Senior defensive lineman, number 55, Dylan Mertens. Senior defensive lineman, number 58, Aaron Kibble. Senior defensive lineman number 60, Victor Ortega. And sophomore defensive lineman number 68, Chase Cadet. We are just about to start kickoff here as the cotton scandy skies grace above our heads here in Kimball. A beautiful sunset to what is shaping up to be a lovely evening here in central Minnesota. 65 degrees. It's going to be 80 tomorrow. Time to hit the golf course one last time before the frost hits. It's one of those kinds of weekends. But tonight we play football. Cardinals will be kicking off to the Cubs, first to receive. Setting up for the Cardinals, doing the kicking duties, looks to be number 21, Joshua Gunderson. Gunderson will raise his left hand, sets the boys in motion, and we are off. Kickoff all the way down, and it will be allowed to trickle into the end zone for a touchback. That is where the Cubs will set up shop for the first drive of the ball game from the 20. Cardinals gave up the most points they conceded all season last week to the New Richland, Heartland, Ellendale, Geneva Panthers. A 50-42 double overtime win at home to stay undefeated this year. We'll see if they can shut down the Cubs offense here tonight and get themselves kind of situated again after kind of a shell shocker there, nearly losing control for the first time all year. They finally faced their first real test, winning their first game by anything less than two possessions. Setting up from the 20. Cubs offense. Set up.